0: cooking it up. Loving, I'm living, so we turning up. Yeah, we turning it up.
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1: They say the holy water's watered down, and this town's lost its faith. 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

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RT1. I told her everything. Kept no secrets. She saw my strengths. 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We were invisible.

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2: 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Our colors will fade eventually, so if our time is running out, day after day, we'll make the mundane a masterpiece. 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
2: 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I burned some bridges on the way. Feels like forever here in the moment. Just so forever, see to stay.

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Our colors will fade eventually soon.